0: economic turbulence. Dr. Chalmers will meet with more than 30 chief executives from Japan's major firms, discussing opportunities in renewables, critical minerals and AI. The two-day visit also aims to strengthen bilateral ties. Sydney's Accor Stadium will be filled to the brim as the Roosters and Knights do battle in Rugby League's season decider tonight. The Roosters are looking for their first title since going back-to-back in 2019. For the Knights, though, it's been 25 long years since they've lifted the trophy. New world number one, Elena Rybakina, has been astonishingly beaten in her first match at the China Tennis Open. Craig Gabriel reports from Beijing.
1: Elena Rybakina will remember her first match as world number one, but the memories won't be good. She's been beaten by a player who's in just her third 1,000-level tournament. 24-year-old Alina Shareva has scored the most incredible win of her life. The unheralded Armenian, ranked 118, has beaten the recent US Open champion 3-6, 6-4, 6-3. Earlier, Alex Dimonor, Alexander Zverev, Coco Gauff and Iga Swiatek all had wins.
0: Four-time world champion Max Verstappen has taken his first pole position of the year. He'll front the grid for tonight's Bahrain Formula One Grand Prix, Aussie Oscar Piastri qualifying P7. That's the latest from the Capital Radio newsroom.
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3: Cloudy with possible showers. Those are the chances are set to ease by the time we make it into the afternoon. Tomorrow looking mostly cloudy, similar for your Tuesday with a high chance of showers hit. Then by Wednesday, mostly sunny weather expected. Warragul reaching a top of 16 degrees, Traralgon at a top of 18 as well, and Maui going to climb all the way to 18 today.
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It's Gippsland's 3GG, and you're with Brad for your Sunday morning. Back tomorrow from 5:30, you got the local breakfast with Aaron. He's taken over while Steeksy goes on holiday, so you can catch up with him, wake up with him tomorrow morning. And now, from the 1978 album Single Man, here's Elton John on your 30-minute music marathon.

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0: About 11:30 now, you're listening to Forever Classic 3GG. It's been a bit of a cloudy one for your Sunday and a bit wet in some parts. Though the showers are set to ease as we get through the day. Tomorrow on the mostly cloudy side, Tuesday cloudy with a high chance of showers, so more rain. And then by Wednesday, it should clear up into a mostly sunny one at the very least. Warragul reaching a top of 16 today, Traralgon at 16, and Maui also cracking 18 degrees. And looking ahead with the music, going to play some U2 after a top two hit from 1985. Want to find out what that one is? We've got a few in 5 minutes for your Sunday.
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0: getting on with your day with your mate Brad. Hello and good morning from Classic 3GG. It's the 4th of October, which means today is also the Longwarri Fire Brigade's market. Yep, on their fire station right now. They've got plenty of market goods that's being sold right now all the way through to 1 o'clock. 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On the way, I've got some John Parr to play, even sixpence. Song straight out of Dawson's Creek here on 3GG.
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0: Gippsland's 3GG. That's Brad with you, and that's enough for me at least. I'm going to head out now for my lunch, and Banks is going to take you through it next with another 30-minute music marathon. Bangles Manic Monday coming up. Also going to play some INXS, even Yazoo. And all I ever knew, only you. From 12 o'clock lunchtime, you're on 3GG. Have a great rest of your Sunday.
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10: From the Capital Radio Newsroom, good morning. I'm Jeff Tyler. A man who was at the scene of a tragic car accident involving Newcastle Knights supporters is praising the help of those around him, saying they saved a little girl's life. An 18-year-old man's been charged with 9 offences after 10 people were injured while waiting to farewell the Knights team bus. Authorities allege the P-plater was driving erratically before losing control at a roundabout in Wall's End, hitting the spectators. Adam Gausitz was standing next to the 5-year-old girl, who's now in a serious condition after being hit, and says he was amazed by how quickly everyone responded.
11: I obviously went over to them and helped them as best I could. I grabbed the other little girl that was, she'd got thrown all through the grass and into the bushes, and I picked her up and found her teddy bears. And there was people there that were off-duty police officers that were helping as well, and the people doing the CPR on the little girl was just unbelievable. She was gone, mate, and they brought her back.
10: Australian counter-terrorism agencies have launched an investigation into the accused Fly Dubai pilot hijacker. There are claims the pilot who stabbed his captain while en route to Israel may have studied engineering at a Victorian university. ASIO and the Australian Federal Police are examining whether the Omani national gained any local contacts or terrorist influences during his time in Australia. And the Federal Treasurer has made a diplomatic trade mission to Japan, ramping up Australia's efforts in securing key foreign investment. Jim Chalmers will lead a trade delegation in Tokyo, showcasing Australia's economic foundations, workforce and stability to international markets. The visit is designed to bolster regional supply chains and reinforce Australia's standing as a trusted trade partner in Asia. Well, it's grand final day in Sydney and the Roosters are aiming for a rare double. Troy Dodds reports.
12: More than 80,000 fans will pack into a core stadium tonight as the Sydney Roosters and Newcastle Knights do battle in Rugby League's season decider. The Roosters are looking for their first title since going back-to-back in 2018 and 19. For the Knights, it's been 25 years since they've lifted the trophy. The Roosters are clear favourites to win the match, but the Knights are clearly the sentimental pick across the Rugby League landscape. The NRLW Grand Final will also be played today, with the Roosters taking on the Broncos, giving the Roosters the chance to take out a rare double and win both the men's and women's premierships.
10: And Australian cricket icon Alan Border has warned South African players and crowds not to stir up Steve Smith as the ex-Aussie skipper prepares to face the Proteas in an away test series for the first time since the 2018 sandpaper ball tampering scandal. The three test matches start on Friday. That's the latest from the Capital Radio newsroom.
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13: And showers and storms about today, maybe 5 bells, top of 17, overnight low tonight of 9. Partly cloudy tomorrow, top of 17, showers Tuesday, 10 mils are talking about for Tuesday, top of 18, and partly cloudy Wednesday, top of 17. Headed for a top today for Warrigal, Moe and Traralgon of 17 degrees.
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1: Forever classic 3GG, that is Billy Joel. Crack at his music critics, actually. They were having a go at his, I think his style of music. They thought he didn't know what he was doing. So he said, you know, hang on. It's all rock and roll to me. Showers and storms about today. Maybe 5 bills, top of 17, overnight low tonight of 9. But by golly, we've had some rain. I think certain parts over the last couple of days, 2-3 days of it, may have had over 70 mils. Partly cloudy for tomorrow, top of 17. Showers Tuesday, 10 mils. They're talking about for Tuesday, top of 18. And partly cloudy Wednesday and a top of 17. This on the way, 3GG.
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0: forever classic 3GG Travelling Wilburys. Handle with Care was inspired because there were, I can't remember whether they were George Harrison's place or Bob Dylan. I'm thinking Bob Dylan's place, actually. And they were in the garage just, jamming away. And there was a box with the words on the little bottom of it saying Handle with Care, and that kind of inspired the song. Fight for your flashback. If you want to vote, you can do so now. It's based on Friday's. It was National Body Language Day. Body language. Big, big believer in body language. I mean, I talked to a body language expert and he went through it with me. Not what I was doing, but just in general. And it was absolutely brilliant, spot on. Anyway, based on Body Language Day, so we're talking about songs or artists with the word body or language in them. And Craig, Aaron, Macca and Dixie, they've all voted. So if you want to vote for the song that you think should be played, the winner, which will be played on Monday morning in the local Brekkie show, go to our 3GG website. Do so now and vote. 3GG.
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0: were the classic three, Double G. That is Tina Turner, the best. Rugby league grand final, actually, on today. And that was the theme at one stage. I think, what, late 80s, early 90s? No, maybe late 80s of rugby league, that particular song. I might add, it's a cover, originally done by Bonnie Tyler. Bonnie didn't have a hit with it, and they felt they needed a more powerful voice, so they got Tina. 1927, next hour. My Hall of Notes, 3GG.
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Hey there, it's Deeksy from 3GG's Local Breakfast. I'm on holidays, however, the ultimate ear test is not. It's back with $1,500 after grabs Monday morning. Aaron Chilcott will give you the chance to win. Thanks to TMNH Martin Tance.

for the classic 3GG. Banksy taking you through it. We've got David Bowie, Mick Jagger in the same song, no less, and a Canadian group that only really had one hit, a Canadian group called Promises. They're on the way as well. Right now, Hall & Oates, it's a shaking of the head, waggling of the finger, and a disapproving look. This is I Can't Go For That. 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

0: Forever Classic 3GG, The Promises, Baby It's You. It's a cover, but they were a Canadian group and they only had that hit really with the cover. Showers and storms about today, maybe 5 mils, top of 17, overnight low tonight of 9. Mind you, we've had a mighty lot of rain, certain parts over the last maybe 2-3 days we've had nearly 70 mils. Partly cloudy tomorrow, top of 17. Showers are back for Tuesday and 10 mils are talking about for Tuesday, top of 18. And partly cloudy Wednesday, top of 17. Pretenders on the way, 3GG.
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0: Forever Classic 3GG, The Pretenders, Back on the Chain Gang. Lead singer Chrissy Hine wrote that and started out as a sort of love memory song of Ray Davies, who was her former boyfriend or partner. And then midway, got the news that one of the band members apparently had passed away, so it sort of morphed into that. Ultimate Ear Test. It's with thanks to our very good friends at TMNH Mitre 10. That is back tomorrow. It's worth $1,500 tomorrow. Three clues going around, an everyday item, a sound that could be made at home or indeed at work, and a sound that may have been amplified. So you want to have a crack at it? The $1,500 Ultimate Ear Test local brekkie show. It is back tomorrow, 3GG.
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0: 4 hour, the classic three, Double G, the absolutely brilliant Talking Heads. One of my favourite groups growing up, and Wild Wild Life. 30 minute beers marathon for a Sunday afternoon coming up. We've got this by Men at Work. 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

Hey there, it's Dixie officially on holidays. I'll be back November 2. 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

0: forever classic 3GG. That is James Ryan and Modus Too Fast. I always said of James that when he did his solo stuff, he sort of mumbled it out. And when he did his Aussie Crawl stuff, he didn't. Don't know what was going on there. Showers and storms about today, maybe 5 mils, top of 17, overnight low tonight of 9, though we've had a mighty lot of rain. Certain parts over the last 2-3 days, maybe over 70 mils. Partly cloudy tomorrow, top of 17. Showers Tuesday, 10 mils, they're talking about 4 Tuesday, top of 18. And partly cloudy Wednesday, top of 17. This on the way, 3GG.
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0: 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Do you believe in love? I wonder if he means the dog food. I don't think you can get love dog food anymore. A 70 Sunday morning. It was on this morning. It is on every Sunday morning. So if you're a big fan of 70s music, you can listen for hours and hours of 70s music, or at least 3 hours, between 6 and 9 every Sunday morning right here at 3 Double G. It's 70 Sunday morning.
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0: 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The Sounds Then. 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Actually, they had quite a lot of hits at Ganga Jam, but that's the song that most radio stations just tend to play. 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

we have the classic 3GG, Banksy taking us through it, Gino Vannelli, Whitney Houston on the way. This is The Verve. It is the symphonic song of the Rolling Stones song Last Time, where they sampled a little bit more than they should have, and I'll talk about it in 90 seconds. They got sued, and lost rights to the song.

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0: Forever Classic 3GG, Whitney Houston, and How Will I Know If He Really Loves Me? That's where a good old questionnaire comes in, you know, maybe 200, 300 questions. Slam it on them and you get a good idea after that. Showers and storms about today, maybe 5 mils, top is 17, overnight low tonight of 9. Mind you, last couple of days, certain parts have had nearly 70 mils, so we've had some rain. Partly cloudy tomorrow, top is 17. Showers Tuesday, 10 mils, talking about 4 Tuesday, top of 18. And partly cloudy Wednesday, top is 17. John Farnham on the way, 3GG.
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0: 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Breakfast Club, you know who was the drummer of the Breakfast Club when they originally started? It was Madonna. As in, yeah, that Madonna. And then she wanted to be the lead singer and they went, oh, nah, that's not going to happen. So she left the group. But when she became famous, they used her connection, even though she didn't like them anymore, to get a record contract. So that's how that song came about. Belinda Carlisle coming up next hour. And Dragon, 3GG.
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I'm Banksy. I'll take you through it, my friends. We've got Thelma Houston coming up with that song from her. Kenny Loggins on the way as well. But right now, what a brilliant song this is. This is Dragon 3GG.

0: more of a classic 3GG, Thelma Houston, Don't Leave Me This Way. Got her a hit, that. She'd been a singer all through the 60s, and it wasn't until 1976 that she actually, and that's a cover, I might add, did that song and finally was a hit for her. Showers and storms about today, maybe 5 bills, top of 17, overnight low tonight of 9. Partly cloudy tomorrow, top of 17. Showers Tuesday, 10 mils they're talking about for Tuesday, top of 18. And partly cloudy Wednesday, top of 17. And as I said before, we've had some rain in the last 2 or 3 days and parts have had 70 mils. Coming up, Eurythmics, 3GG.
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0: for the classic 3GG, that is Eurythmics. And who's that girl? Not that one, the one behind you. Fight for your flashback. If you want to vote, you can do so now. It is based on Friday's National Body Language Day. I remember years ago talking to a body language expert. Not about me. It was just an interview I did. His name was Alan Pease. He was absolutely brilliant. A lot in body language. He was more focusing on the difference between men and girls and, you know, if they like each other. But, oh, it was great stuff. Anyway, Fight for Your... I have diverged and gone into something else. Fight for Your Flashback. If you want to vote, you can do so now based on Body Language Day. So we're talking about songs or artists with body or language in them. And Craig, Aaron, Mac and Dixie, the voter for the songs they think you should vote for. So go to 3gg.com.au, vote now. And the winner played tomorrow morning in the local brekkie show with Dixie. 3GG.
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10: 531 3GG's latest beach and surf conditions.
11: Having a check here, sir, for the afternoon, Kilcunda's expecting some 2 to 3 foot surf now. Some a slight onshore winds about 8 knots there. Tide is 1.5 metres and temps in the water are 14 degrees and 13 on the beach. To Phillip Island, 2 to 3 foot swell, 10 knot onshore winds about. You do have a tide of just over 1 metre. Temps are 14 in the water, 12 on the beach. And if you're out and about today, your last light just before 8 o'clock tonight. 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

0: forever. Classic 3GG, the absolutely brilliant In Excess, Never Tear Us Apart. 30-minute abuse mouth on Sunday afternoon after 5 o'clock. We've got the Survivor people. And Paul McCartney, 3GG.
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of Classic 3 Double G. Paul McCartney was asked to write a James Bond song. He said, "Mate, if I'm going to write it, I'm going to sing it." So he did. When you

back. It's Dixie from 3GG's Local Breakfast. Fight for your flashback, celebrating. It's National Body Language Day. 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

0: For the classic 3GG, that is Murray Head with Holiday Snaps Time. He's talking about his trip to Bangkok, one night in Bangkok, from the stage play Chess. And that was something interesting. Murray Head, he had a brother, and his brother, you would know, you'd have to Google it, Anthony Head, who recently passed away. He was a famous actor anyway, and you'd have to Google it, otherwise you wouldn't know his name. Showers and storms about today, getting down to 9 degrees tonight. We might get 5 mils, but we've had some rain in the last 2-3 days. So certain parts have had 70 mils. Partly cloudy tomorrow, top of 17. Showers Tuesday, 10 mils are talking about for Tuesday, top of 18. Partly cloudy Wednesday, top of 17. Share on the way, 3GG.
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0: forever. Classic 3 double G, that is she. She's found somebody. She sounds happy too. I wonder if they're playing hide and seek. Ultimate Media Test. It is back tomorrow with Dixie, thanks to TMNH Mitre 10. Three clues are going. Everyday item, a sound that could be made at home or indeed at work, and a sound that may have been amplified. $1,500 it is worth tomorrow. 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

0: Forever Classic 3 Double G. That's Europe and the Final Countdown. Whenever I back announce that, I think, you know, Europe Final Countdown, what with the news? I hope it's not an omen. That's my lot too. Happy days to you. My work here, my friends, is done. Coming up next hour, we've got Michael Cimbello. She's a maniac, man. And the Mighty Gurus 3 Double G. Have a goodie. Don't forget to write.
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Hi there, it's Deeksy from 3GG's Local Breakfast. I'm on holidays, however, the ultimate ear test is not. It's back with $1,500 off of grabs Monday morning. Aaron Chilcott will give you the chance to win. Thanks to TMNH Minor 10.

0: Double G is classic. 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After classic. Where do you go, my lovely? 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

Hey there, it's Dixie officially on holidays. I'll be back November 2. 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I'm broke.

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0: 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And that's at the Guide Hall in Margaret Street, Morwell. 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

Hi there, it's Deke singing from 3GG's Local Breakfast. I'm on holidays, however, the ultimate ear test is not. It's back with $1,500 after grabs Monday morning. Aaron Chilcott will give you the chance to win. Thanks to TMNH Martin 10.

0: 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Congratulations, you've officially beaten the Bowser. 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

West. Hi there, it's Dixie, officially on holidays. I'll be back November 2. 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He'll be back Monday with the results for 5 for your flashback, the ultimate ear test, celebration book, and so much more.

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0: 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Congratulations, you've officially beaten the Bowser. 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

Hi there, it's Deke singing from 3GG's Local Breakfast. I'm on holidays, however, the ultimate ear test is not. It's back with $1,500 after grabs Monday morning. Aaron Tulcott will give you the chance to win. Thanks to TMLH Marta 10.

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7: 6 degrees in Warrigal, it's 9 in Traralgon, 7 for Pakenham. From the Capital Radio 3GG newsroom, I'm Scott Maiman. People are continuing to come to grips with a 4.8 magnitude earthquake centred in South Gippsland at the weekend, which sent shockwaves across much of Victoria. The quake hit at 2 Saturday morning at a depth of 10 kilometres. The epicentre was near Leongatha. Geoscience Australia says it was the biggest tremor in Victoria since September 2021. These people all receiving an unwanted early wake-up call.
8: The bed moved sideways back and forth. And I almost blamed a couple upstairs.
9: I'm just ringing to say that I live at Blackburn, and the shaking of the room in my bedroom, the lamp nearly fell on my head. Could not believe it was the most frightening thing I've ever experienced.
7: A P-plater remains behind bars until his next court appearance later this month, charged after driving his car into a crowd of NRL fans in Newcastle. On Saturday, thousands of supporters gathered to wave off players at the weekend as they were heading to the grand final when the driver lost control and ploughed into them, injuring 10 people. One Nation has launched its Victorian election campaign. On Saturday, leader Pauline Hanson declared, "Australians have had enough of the major parties." One Nation is running candidates in all 88 lower house seats in the November state election, and supporters of the weekend were vocal. They want change.
10: Property's going up, so that's another big ticket there as well. Just want to change, basically. Get it back on track.
11: People are fed up. They've had enough. And it's getting to the stage where it's affecting people's hip pocket. And I think they're realising that the two major parties have done jackdiddly squat.
7: The approval ratings of Treasurer Jim Chalmers and Prime Minister Anthony Albanese have fallen to near record lows in the latest poll. The Redbridge poll saw declines of 10 and 9 points in a month, respectively, while Pauline Hanson improved by 2 points. 24 Gippsland-based not-for-profits will receive federal funding to the tune of $60,000 to share in the strengthening of local communities and support volunteers. The funding comes from the Commonwealth's Volunteer Grants Program. And Australia has been split into five different time zones, thanks to daylight saving that's now in effect across most of the country. Yesterday morning, the clocks were wound forward an hour in Victoria, South Australia, New South Wales, Tassie and the ACT, while Queensland, WA, the Northern Territory were unchanged.
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7: The Sydney Roosters have won their first NRL Premiership since 2019, beating Newcastle last night 19-18. In basketball, the South East Melbourne Phoenix have returned to the NBL winners list with a 17-point win over the Illawarra Hawks. St Kilda's footy boss is adamant. Warragul footy product Alex Taru is happy at the club amid reports of exploring opportunities elsewhere. It comes after the 19-year-old recently toured the facilities of the Gold Coast Suns, who've since pulled the pin in pursuing the defender. Lenny Hayes has admitted on AFL's Gettable that news of the Gippslander visiting the Suns came as a surprise.
12: But I think if you work your way all through that, I think there's been some really good conversations with Alex, not only from myself but also Ross Lyon. We've actually sat down and asked him, is he happy at the club? He indicated that he is really happy at the Saints and wants to stay here, and we're really keen to keep him.
7: And that's the latest news update. I'm Scott Maiman from the Capital Radio Newsroom.
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7: Unleaded, $2.37 at the United in Warragul, $2.31 at the Mobile in Traralgon, and $2.45 at the Shell in Welshpool.
0: 3GG's four-day forecast for Southern Stock Feeds, offering fully customised dairy, beef and sheep pellets.
13: A partly cloudy Monday on the way for us, with winds becoming westerly during the day, then becoming light again by tonight. We'll get down to 5 degrees overnight. Tomorrow, a foggy start before the showers increase again, 19 degrees. Wednesday, partly cloudy, 17. And Thursday, partly cloudy with 19 degrees. Heading for 17 today in Warragul and Pakenham, Traralgon and Moe, 19 degrees, and a top of 15 in Wonthaggi.
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13: It is very quiet in here with no Dixie for the next 4 weeks. Wasn't quiet when my alarm went off, though, this morning at 4 o'clock. Hello there, it's Aaron Chilcott. So great to be with you, waking you up over the next 4 weeks or so. Looking forward to a big show today. Of course, we'll crown the winner of Fight For Your Flashback out of the four songs you voted for over the weekend, songs with body or language in them. You can still vote now, by the way, 3GG.com.au. The ultimate ear test returns after 6, thanks to TMNH Mitre 10. The celebration book 2, and next we'll check out what happened on this day in the past. Bananarama for now, the local breakfast, Forever Classic, 3GG.

0: Forever Classic 3GG with you two on a Monday morning. Aaron Chilcott filling in on the local breakfast while Dixie takes a well-deserved break. He is more than overdue for a holiday. Hey, by the way, we'll do the ultimate ear test coming up after 6 this morning. If you want to see those clues, head to 3GG.com.au.
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0: Monday, October the 5th, and it was on this day in 1962 that the Beatles released Love Me Do in the UK. Monty Python debuted with The Flying Circus in 1969. Olivia Newton-John scored her first number one single in the US in 1974 with I Honestly Love You, co-written by Peter Allen. Icehouse's Man of Colours album hit number one in Australia in 1987. It spent 11 weeks at the top. 82-year-old comedian Rodney Dangerfield died in 2004, 2 months after undergoing heart surgery. Also in 2004 on this day, Bob Dylan published his long-awaited autobiography, Chronicles Volume 1. The book spent 19 weeks on the New York Times bestseller list. Tom Cruise and fiancée Katie Holmes announced they were expecting a child on this day in 2005. In 2011, Steve Jobs, the co-founder of Apple, died aged 56 from pancreatic cancer. Russell Crowe's South Sydney Rabbitohs beat Canterbury Bulldogs 30-6 to break a 43-year drought and win the 2014 NRL Premiership. It was the beginning of the end in 2017 when the New York Times published an investigation into sexual harassment behaviour by Hollywood producer Harvey Weinstein. And in 2020, US President Donald Trump left the Walter Reed National Military Medical Center while still infectious with COVID-19 and returned to the White House.
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13: You gotta look good when you're single to try and pick up the girls, you know what I mean? You gotta work on that, brother. You gotta try and, you know, like really look the best way you can. Look the best you can. I went out and bought these jeans recently, you know. I got these down at Just Jeans. I went in there and I noticed that all the girls who were serving me were wearing exactly the same thing as what they were selling on the shelves, you know? I thought, that's weird. Went next door to Jeans West, the same thing. I couldn't wait to get the bras and things.

0: 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No, he's on a break now, so Aaron Chilcott here to fill in. We'll continue all the regulars, though. Of course, Fight for Your Flashback. We've got the results of that coming up later on this morning. Before 6.30, though, your chance to win a bit of money. 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In the meantime, we've got Scott Maiman standing by in the 3GG newsroom.
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7: 531 3GG's latest beach and surf conditions.
8: G'day there for Kilcunda today. Fair to good conditions. 3 to 4 foot swell. 4 knot cross-shore wind in from the west. Low tide to metre at around 12.30. 14 in the drink and 10 outside. For the island, fair to good conditions. 2 to 4 foot swell. 7 knot cross-shore wind in from the west. Low tide to half a metre at 12:30. 14 in the drink and 12 outside. 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
9: In Warragul, it's 6 degrees, 9 in Traralgon. For Pakenham, it's on 7. From the Capital Radio 3GG Newsroom, I'm Scott Maiman. More claims of ambulance ramping, this time at Bairnsdale Hospital. Ambulance crews have referred to a period of time from a week ago. Union Secretary Danny Hill says crews were unable to respond to other call-outs within the community on Monday last week because they had to offload patients at the hospital. The union says it's a problem that's becoming more common in the area. While the union has raised concerns that lives are being put at risk, the Bairnsdale Regional Health Service says everyone's working together to ensure people get emergency medical care as required. Reports have come in at the weekend about a moderate earthquake to hit South Gippsland. The quake hit at 2 Saturday morning. The epicentre was near Leongatha. Geoscience Australia says it was the biggest tremor in Victoria since September 2021. A Gippsland dairy farmer has thanked his team after he was named as the nation's best independent cheesemaker at the Melbourne Royal Australian Food Awards. Daniel Hales, who runs Prom Country Cheese at Moyara, was named the champion Australian independent cheesemaker on Wednesday last week. He's given thanks to those who work alongside him and wife Chelsea.
10: Surprise was probably the first reaction, and then a sense of pride and of accomplishment, and it's just a real recognition for our team.
9: Christmas shopping this year could be more expensive. Freight operators have warned soaring diesel costs could make the search for gifts cost more. The National Road Transport Association is calling on the federal government to reduce the heavy vehicle road user charge to zero until the end of January. The association's chief executive, Warren Clark, says the government can't control the price of fuel, but it can decide which taxes are put on top.
11: This isn't just a trucking problem, right? It's a cost of living problem. So every time the cost of fuel goes up, it puts pressure on small business and medium business. It also puts pressure on the family household.
9: The federal opposition claims the Albanese government is punishing small business and lying to Australians over the electronic surcharge ban. The Prime Minister insists customers will pay less, with businesses now prevented from charging extra for Visa, MasterCard and EFTPOS transactions. But the opposition says the costs are actually still being passed

0: social media at the weekend with the emblem accidentally placed on the corner of the frame.
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0: The Sydney Roosters have won their first NRL Premiership since 2019, beating Newcastle 19 points to 18. The South East Melbourne Phoenix have returned to the NBL winners list with a 17-point win over the Illawarra Hawks, Phoenix winning 113-94. In Formula One, Red Bull's Max Verstappen has won a rain-affected race in Malaysia. That's the latest news update. I'm Scott Maiman from the Capital Radio Newsroom.
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2: Looking very quiet on your roads this morning, with only some minor build-up on the corner of Howard Street and Alfred Street in the city. All of your majors are running to time, including the Princes Highway and the South Gippsland Highway. Your trip outbound from Warragul to Leongatha is sitting at 48 minutes. And perfect service on the V-Line this morning, with coaches replacing evening Traralgon Line trains for part of the journey until Wednesday, 7 of October. 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More traffic soon on 3GG's Local Breakfast.
1: 3GG's four-day forecast for Southern Stock Feeds. 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
3: A partly cloudy start to the new week for Gippsland. Light winds getting down to 5 degrees overnight. Tomorrow a foggy start before the showers increase again with a top of 18. Wednesday partly cloudy 17. And Thursday partly cloudy with a top of 22 degrees. Heading for 19 today in Warragul, Traralgon and Moe. Pakenham 17 and a max of 16 degrees today in Wonthaggi. Right now we've got 8 degrees in Warragul. It's 9 in Traralgon, Leongatha and Moe. And also 9 degrees in Pakenham.
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3: It's 6 past 6. If you've just switched on expecting to hear Deeksy's voice, you won't, because he is now on holidays for a month. Very well-deserved break. So it's Aaron Chilcott here. Good morning. Great to have you along. Your chance to win $1,500 before 6:30 this morning when we do the ultimate ear test. Now, I've been told, Aaron, it has to go off while you're on breakfast. Will that actually happen? We'll take it one day at a time. $1,500 yours to win before 6:30 as we get into Talking Heads, the local breakfast, 3GG.

0: putting a little love into our Monday morning. Annie Lennox and Al Green, the local breakfast show. Forever Classic 3GG, quarter past six. It's Aaron Chilcott filling in for Dixie. And don't forget, you can still vote for Fight for Your Flashback. The theme this week, all around body language. So we've got four songs for you with those words in the title. And you can vote now at 3GG.com.au. The winner, crowned after 7:30.
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0: Well, this caught my eye today. Which creatures do you think have the sharpest teeth in history? If you thought sharks or dinosaurs, think again. The sharpest teeth in history came from conodonts. They're tiny eel-like creatures that lived 500 to 200 million years ago. Their tooth tips were just 2 micrometres wide, about 1/20th the width of a human hair, making them the sharpest teeth ever measured. There you go.
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0: G. 19 past 6, a partly cloudy one for us today across Gippsland. Winds becoming westerly later on, then they'll be light again by tonight. We'll drop down to 5 degrees overnight. A top of 17 in Warragul and Pakenham today. Terralgan and Moe 19, Wonthaggi heading for 15. And have a listen to this. This sounds is worth $1,500 thanks to TMNH Mitre 10. It's the ultimate ear test, and I would love to hear from you right now. Give me a buzz. 56222444. Ice House, the local breakfast on 3GG.

0: Forever Classic 3GG, The Local Breakfast. Aaron Chilcott filling in for Dixie. Thanks for having us on this morning. Hey, big shout out to our friends at the Warragul Men's Shed. They've got an open day happening next week, and we'll talk about that after 6:30 this morning.
1: TM&H Mitre 10, George Street Mowing. It's the sound that has Gippsland guessing. Ultimate ear test.
0: Okay, so what we know, it's an everyday item, a sound that could be made at home or at work, and it's a sound that may have been amplified so that you can hear it more clearly on the radio. And first cab off the rank for the brand new week, having a go at our ultimate ear test thanks to TM&H Mitre 10, is Peter in Warragul. How was your weekend?
2: Oh, it was a cracker. Absolute blast. It's a shame it's over.
0: Well, it is, but imagine if you could win yourself $1,500 right now.
2: Oh, God, that'd be good. I could really pay off a few bills with that. And whatever's left over, we'll probably pay some more bills.
0: That's it. It's coming up to the silly season where bills get silly in terms of how much they cost. So thanks to our mates at TM&H Mitre 10. $1,500 could be yours, Peter, if you can tell me what this sound is. And I'll give you one last listen. What do you think it is?
2: All right, it's a curly one, but you know those old school folders? I don't know, my parents used to have them with those big, massive hooks in them, and you're opening the hook to put the papers in with the hole punches through it.
0: You know, one of those. Oh, yes. Big, and if your finger got stuck, it kind of hurt.
2: Yeah, exactly. One of those.
0: A few lessons learned there, and unfortunately, a lesson learned there because that's not the sound we're after.
2: Damn. All right.
0: We'll have another go in about an hour from now. $1,500 to win with the ultimate ear test thanks to TM&H Mitre 10. How about that earthquake over the weekend? Did it wake you up? Scott Maiman standing by with the latest headlines next.
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10: In Warragul, it's 6 degrees, 9 in Traralgon. For Pakenham, it's on 7. From the Capital Radio 3GG newsroom, I'm Scott Maiman. More claims of ambulance ramping, this time at Bairnsdale Hospital. Ambulance crews have referred to a period of time from a week ago. Union Secretary Danny Hill says crews were unable to respond to other call-outs within the community on Monday last week because they had to offload patients at the hospital. The union says it's a problem that's becoming more common in the area. While the union has raised concerns that lives are being put at risk, the Bairnsdale Regional Health Service says everyone's working together to ensure people get emergency medical care as required. Reports have come in at the weekend about a moderate earthquake to hit South Gippsland. The quake hit at 2 Saturday morning. The epicentre was near Leongatha. Geoscience Australia says it was the biggest tremor in Victoria since September 2021. A Gippsland dairy farmer has thanked his team after he was named as the nation's best independent cheesemaker at the Melbourne Royal Australian Food Awards. Daniel Hales, who runs Prom Country Cheese at Moyara, was named the champion Australian independent cheesemaker on Wednesday last week. He's given thanks to those who work alongside him and wife Chelsea.
11: Surprise was probably the first reaction, and then a sense of pride and of accomplishment, and it's just a real recognition for our team.
10: Christmas shopping this year could be more expensive. Freight operators have warned soaring diesel costs could make the search for gifts cost more. The National Road Transport Association is calling on the federal government to reduce the heavy vehicle road user charge to zero until the end of January. The association's chief executive, Warren Clark, says the government can't control the price of fuel, but it can decide which taxes are put on top.
12: This isn't just a trucking problem, right? It's a cost of living problem. So every time the cost of fuel goes up, it puts pressure on small business and medium business. It also puts pressure on the family household.
10: The federal opposition claims the Albanese government is punishing small business and lying to Australians over the electronic surcharge ban. The Prime Minister insists customers will pay less, with businesses now prevented from charging extra for Visa, MasterCard and EFTPOS transactions. But the opposition says the costs are actually still being passed on to customers, while the tax office will no longer accept credit card payments. Liberal leader Angus Taylor says the measure is misguided.
13: It is beyond comprehension. On the day that they impose these surcharges on small businesses, has decided that the ATO won't take credit card payments because they don't want the surcharges. I mean, seriously. You couldn't make it up.
10: And the official emblem for Brisbane's 2032 Olympics has been sensationally leaked online a week earlier than planned. The organising committee published an explainer video on social media at the weekend with the emblem accidentally placed on the corner of the frame.
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10: The Sydney Roosters have won their first NRL Premiership since 2019, beating Newcastle 19 points to 18. The South East Melbourne Phoenix have returned to the NBL winners list with a 17-point win over the Illawarra Hawks, Phoenix winning 113-94. In Formula One, Red Bull's Max Verstappen has won a rain-affected race in Malaysia. That's the latest news update. I'm Scott Maiman from the Capital Radio Newsroom.
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14: Not much to touch on in Warragul CBD, still nice and sleepy for the morning. And wider Gippsland is looking crash and breakdown free at the moment. If you're heading into Melbourne, through Warragul outbound on the Prince's Freeway, through Nunargoon and onto the Pakenham Bypass is 33 minutes. And then hitting some morning congestion on the Monash as you approach Berwick, your travel time from the East Link to Punt Road is 26 minutes. And perfect service on the V-Line this morning. 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That's worth pulling over for. Ends October 6th at participating stores, excludes IGA local grocer. More traffic soon on 3GG's Local Breakfast.
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10: Unleaded, $2.37 at the United in Warragul, $2.31 at the Mobile in Traralgon, and $2.45 at the Shell in Welshpool.
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0: Having some trouble getting hold of the Weather Bureau this morning. Got to have technical issues on my first day filling in, don't we? Heading for a partly cloudy Gippsland day today as the sun starts to rise. Light winds. We're getting down to 5 degrees overnight. Tomorrow, foggy start. Then the showers increase again, a top of 18. Wednesday, partly cloudy 17. And Thursday, heading for a partly cloudy top of 22 degrees. A top today of 19 for Warrigal, Traralgon and Moe. Pakenham 17. Wonthaggi heading for 16 degrees. Right now, we've got 8 in Warrigal. It's 9 degrees in Traralgon, also 9 in Leongatha and Moe, and 9 degrees in Pakenham. And hopefully I can get hold of the Weather Bureau this time tomorrow. We'll look into those technical issues and see how we go.
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0: 25 to 7, we are without Dixie now as he commences his month-long break. Going on a road trip. Sounds very exciting, actually. A little bit jealous. You know what else is exciting? Warrigal Men's Shed's open day that's coming up next week. Let's chat about that in 2 songs' time as we open up the Gippsland Guide and hear from The Clash right now. The local breakfast, 3GG.

0: 19 away from 7, in excess, the local breakfast, Forever Classic 3GG, Aaron Chilcott filling in for Dixie. Welcome to a brand new week. Hey, coming up after 8 o'clock this morning, we'll do the celebration book. So if you or someone you know has a birthday and you'd love to spread the word across Gippsland, head to 3GG.com.au and let me know there. Same website is where you'll find the Gippsland Guide as we open that up now. And the Warragul Men's Shed Open Day is coming up next week, part of the Borbor Seniors Festival. Morning tea will be put on from 10 a.m. and people will be there to answer your questions. 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And even sooner than that, the REH Cork Club Craft Market. That's on this weekend. They do it on the second Saturday of each month, K Street Gardens in Traralgon. 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
0: A partly cloudy Monday on the way for us, with winds becoming westerly later on, then easing off to become light again by tonight. We'll get down to 5 degrees overnight. Warragul and Pakenham heading for 17 today, Traralgon and Moe 19, Wonthaggi a top of 15 degrees today. 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

0: A few minutes away from 7 o'clock, it's the local breakfast. Forever Classic 3GG, Aaron Chilcott filling in for Dixie. And coming up before 7.30 this morning, we'll have another go at the ultimate ear test, thanks to TMNH Mitre 10. You could end up being $1,500 richer to start the brand new week. Wouldn't that be a great start to the week? We also have to crown a winner of Fight For Your Flashback. Now, in honour of it being Body Language Day, we've got four songs with that theme. Macca has gone with Body Language by Queen. Body language. Body language. I went with this. Jefferson Airplane's Somebody to Love. Craig picked this. Jenny Morris. And Dixie's choice was Tina Arena with I Need Your Body. And we need your votes. Pick one of those, 3GG.com.au. The winning song plays in full after 7.30. The latest from the newsrooms coming up next, though. Scott Mayman is standing by.
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8: It's currently 7 degrees in Warragul, 8 in Traralgon, in Pakenham it's 7. From the Capital Radio 3GG newsroom, I'm Scott Mayman. It's been revealed Gippsland had the highest number of requests for help in Victoria, with 105 call-outs across the weekend. Many of the calls came from Maffra, Hayfield and Bairnsdale, mostly for damaged and fallen trees. Five people were stuck in their cars in floodwaters. Gippsland's fire season is officially underway. The big wet over the weekend could let you easily forget about it, but authorities continue to monitor the bushfire threat. The fire danger period officially began at 1 o'clock this morning in Wellington Shire in East Gippsland. CFA Chief Officer Jason Heffernan is urging residents to use the start of the restrictions as a reminder to prepare their properties and make sure they have a plan in place ahead of summer. The CFA says it's preparing for another challenging fire season. It's been deemed one of the biggest earthquakes for Gippsland in 5 years. Early Saturday morning, a 4.8 magnitude quake hit South Gippsland at a depth of 10 kilometres. The epicentre was near Leongatha, with hundreds reporting the incident.
9: The second most severe earthquake I've felt in my life, and I'm just over 60 years old. I was sitting on the couch, and it was a little movement and then another movement sort of thing. You know, it was like a little wave and then it built up to a big wave.
10: I thought my crystal cabinet was bloody walking around.
8: Geoscience Australia says it was the biggest tremor in Victoria since September 2021. Australian counter-terrorism agencies have launched an investigation into the accused fly-Dubai hijacker. There are claims the pilot who stabbed his captain in the cockpit may have studied engineering at a Victorian university. ACO and the Australian Federal Police are examining whether he gained any local contacts or influences during his time here in Australia. The leader of One Nation in Victoria says if they win government at the November state election, they'll roll back some of the crippling taxes in Victoria. Warren Pickering's made the comment. He says they'd look at eradicating the controversial land tax.
11: Land tax, payroll tax, windfall gains tax. Victoria is still fertile ground for investment, but it's, as of now, it's officially the worst state in the country to do business. We find that there's every opportunity, and everybody I engage with, there is capital sitting on the sidelines and it is currently investing elsewhere.
8: Ukraine is pledging to double down on drone attacks against Russian oil refineries to counter a new military doctrine. President Volodymyr Zelensky claims he's obtained intelligence showing Russian forces have adopted a new policy permitting strikes on critical civilian infrastructure. Eddie Murphy is headed back to the small screen. He'll headline a new TV show, a drama series called The Chairman.
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8: It's been a big night for rugby league fans. The Sydney Roosters won their first NRL Premiership since 2019, beating Newcastle last night 19 points to 18. Basketball and the South East Melbourne Phoenix have returned to the NBL winners list with a 17-point win over the Illawarra Hawks. The Saints footy boss has admitted he was surprised to see reports surface of Warragul's Alex Tarrou touring the facilities at the Gold Coast Suns. It comes amid reports about the 19-year-old's future. Leddy Hayes has told AFL's Gettable the conversations with the Gippslander have been positive.
12: For us, around that period, it was just gathering the information around what was there, and then just having the conversation with Alex just to find out from his point of view, you know, is he happy at the club? And he's indicated that he is really happy at the club.
8: And that's the latest news update. I'm Scott Maiman from the Capital Radio Newsroom.
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4: There's traffic build-up on the corner of Normanby Road and Stoddards Road in Warragul, and there's a small structure fire reported on Trumpy Street, Warragul, with two emergency vehicles responding, and another fire reported on Copelands Road in Lillico, currently marked as safe by Vic Emergency. Due to V-Line maintenance works, coaches replace evening trains on the Bendigo line for the entire journey from Sunday 4th to Wednesday 7th of October. 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

0: 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Forever Classic 3GG, 13 past 7. Hello, Aaron Chilcott filling in for Dixie for the next month. Hope your day started well so far. Interesting weekend, wasn't it? Of course, we had that earthquake that didn't wake me up. Woke up the wife, though. About 2 o'clock on Saturday morning, bright and early. Glad I slept through that one. Apparently, it was very loud. And also, lots of calls for help to the SES. 105 call-outs across Gippsland. You would have heard Scott Maimon saying it in the newsroom before. Many calls from around Maffra, Hayfield and Bairnsdale for damaged and fallen trees with all the windy, wet weather. Five people stuck in their car in floodwaters. Not ideal at all. Always stay away from those floodwaters. We'll have more news coming up with Scott Maimon at 7:30. And before we get there, the ultimate ear test. That's on the way before 7:30.
1: 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Congratulations, you've officially beaten the Bowser. 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
0: Seventeen past 7, a partly cloudy day on the way for us today across Gippsland with light winds. We're getting down to 5 degrees tonight, then the rain returns tomorrow. But for today, we've got a top of 19 degrees for Warragul, Traralgon and Moe. Pakenham heading for 17, Wonthaggi 16. At the moment, it's 8 in Warragul. It's also 8 degrees in Traralgon, Leongatha and Moe, and 10 in Pakenham. And it's time to call me. Let's see if we can give away the ultimate ear test thanks to TMNH Mitre 10. It's worth $1,500 today thanks to TMNH Mitre 10. Call me 56222444. The commitments, Mustang Sally, the local breakfast on 3GG.

0: The Jacksons, part of the local breakfast show. Forever Classic 3GG, 25 past 7. Aaron Chilcutt filling in for Deeksy. And I can feel someone having a very convincing win with Fight for Your Flashback. We're about to close the voting lines, but you can still vote right now at 3GG.com.au. You've got until 7.30. And then after 7.30, we play the winning song. Will it be Macca? Will it be me? Will it be Craig? Will it be Deeksy? Time will tell. Stick around.
1: TM&H might attend George Street Mowing. It's the sound that has Gippsland guessing. Three double G's ultimate ear test.
0: Bert's in Mowing this morning. Did you wake up to the earthquake on Saturday morning?
2: No, I never heard it, mate.
0: Oh,
2: never
0: heard it. You got your sleep and so did I. How wonderful is that? All right, we have some good money up for grabs with the ultimate ear test right now, which is worth $1,500, Bert. Here's the sound again. What do you think that sound could be?
2: I think that sound is closing the lid on a kettle.
0: Closing a lid on a kettle. I know the sound very well. In fact, sometimes, I don't know about you, Bert, but I've tried to close the lid and it's burnt me when the kettle's just been on. It's not a nice...
2: The thing is, when you fill it up with water, you have to hold the lid up a bit. And when you finish, you let the lid sort of drop down onto the top of the kettle.
0: Yes, I know exactly what you mean.
2: Put your finger on the lid and it makes another sound.
0: I know exactly what you mean, but it's... Not the one, Bert.
2: Doing, eh?
0: Not the one, Bert. I'm so sorry, but thanks for having a crack.
2: Yeah, okay, mate.
0: Have a great day.
2: Yeah, thanks, Aaron.
0: We'll have another go in an hour from now. $1,500 thanks to TM&H Mitre 10 playing the ultimate ear test. Scott Maiman standing by in the newsroom, and the fire danger period officially started at 1 o'clock this morning in the Wellington and East Gippsland Shires. We'll get more headlines next.
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11: It's currently 7 degrees in Warragul, 8 in Traralgon, in Pakenham it's 7. From the Capital Radio 3GG newsroom, I'm Scott Maiman. It's been revealed Gippsland had the highest number of requests for help in Victoria, with 105 call-outs across the weekend. Many of the calls came from Maffra, Hayfield and Bairnsdale, mostly for damaged and fallen trees. Five people were stuck in their cars in flood waters. Gippsland's fire season is officially underway. The big wet over the weekend could let you easily forget about it, but authorities continue to monitor the bushfire threat. The fire danger period officially began at 1 o'clock this morning in Wellington Shire in East Gippsland. CFA Chief Officer Jason Heffernan is urging residents to use the start of the restrictions as a reminder to prepare their properties and make sure they have a plan in place ahead of summer. The CFA says it's preparing for another challenging fire season. It's been deemed one of the biggest earthquakes for Gippsland in 5 years. Early Saturday morning, a 4.8 magnitude quake hit South Gippsland at a depth of 10 kilometres. The epicentre was near Leongatha, with hundreds reporting the incident.
12: The second most severe earthquake I've felt in my life, and I'm just over 60 years old.
13: I was sitting on the couch, and it was a little movement and then another movement sort of thing. You know, it was like a little wave and then it built up to a big wave.
14: I thought my crystal cabinet was bloody walking around.
11: Geoscience Australia says it was the biggest tremor in Victoria since September 2021. Australian counter-terrorism agencies have launched an investigation into the accused fly-Dubai hijacker. There are claims the pilot who stabbed his captain in the cockpit may have studied engineering at a Victorian university. ACO and the Australian Federal Police are examining whether he gained any local contacts or influences during his time here in Australia. The leader of One Nation in Victoria says if they win government at the November state election, they'll roll back some of the crippling taxes in Victoria. Warren Pickering's made the comment. He says they'd look at eradicating the controversial land tax.
15: Land tax, payroll tax, windfall gains tax. Victoria is still fertile ground for investment, but it's, as of now, it's officially the worst state in the country to do business. We find that there's every opportunity, and everybody I engage with, there is capital sitting on the sidelines and it is currently investing elsewhere.
11: Ukraine is pledging to double down on drone attacks against Russian oil refineries to counter a new military doctrine. President Volodymyr Zelensky claims he's obtained intelligence showing Russian forces have adopted a new policy permitting strikes on critical civilian infrastructure. Eddie Murphy is headed back to the small screen. He'll headline a new TV show, a drama series called The Chairman.
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11: It's been a big night for rugby league fans. The Sydney Roosters have won their first NRL Premiership since 2019, beating Newcastle last night 19 points to 18. Basketball and the South East Melbourne Phoenix have returned to the NBL winners list with a 17-point win over the Illawarra Hawks. The Saints footy boss has admitted he was surprised to see reports surface of Warragul's Alex Tarrou touring the facilities at the Gold Coast Suns. It comes amid reports about the 19-year-old's future. Leddy Hayes has told AFL's Gettable the conversations with the Gippslander have been positive.
16: For us, around that period, it was just gathering the information around what was there, and then just having the conversation with Alex just to find out from his point of view, you know, is he happy at the club? And he's indicated that he is really happy at the clubs.
11: And that's the latest news update. I'm Scott Maiman from the Capital Radio Newsroom.
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17: There's traffic build-up on the corner of Normanby Road and Stoddards Road in Warragul, and there's a small structure fire reported on Trumpy Street, Warragul, with two emergency vehicles responding, and another fire reported on Copelands Road in Lillycove, currently marked as safe by Vic Emergency. Due to V-Line maintenance works, coaches replace evening trains on the Bendigo line for the entire journey from Sunday 4th to Wednesday 7th of October. 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
11: Unleaded, $2.37 at the United in Warragul, $2.31 at the Mobile in Traralgon, and $2.45 at the Shell in Welshpool.
1: 3GG's four-day forecast for Southern Stock Feeds, offering fully customised dairy, beef and sheep pellets.
0: A beautiful, partly cloudy day on the way for Gippsland today with light winds. Overnight getting a little bit chilly, down to 5 degrees. Tomorrow a foggy start, then the showers back with us again, a top of 18. Wednesday, partly cloudy, 17. And partly cloudy on Thursday with a top of 22 degrees. Heading for 19 today in Warragul, Traralgon and Mowi. Pakenham 17, Wonthaggi 16. At the moment we've got 8 in Warragul. It's also 8 degrees in Traralgon, Leongatha and Mowi, and 9 in Pakenham.
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0: 3GG. 23 to 7, and it's time to close the voting for Fight for Your Flashback. Four songs around the theme of body language. Will it be Macca, Craig, Dixie or myself that wins? The winning song's going to play in full in the next couple of minutes from now. The Point Assist is on the way too, and Penny Loggins right now. Forever Classic, 3GG, the local breakfast.

0: Kenny Loggins and Danger Zone. The local breakfast on Forever Classic 3GG. It's 20 to 8. Now, coming up after 8 o'clock this morning, the celebration book. 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
0: Over the weekend, we celebrated Body Language Day, so we've had four songs for you to vote on over the weekend at 3GG.com.au with body or language in them. Coming in at fourth place with the participation award was Macca.
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0: Third place, Jefferson Airplane, Somebody to Love. 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
0: And we've got Dixie coming in at second place, Silver, Tina Arena, Body, Need Your Body. And the winner this week, bringing Craig to four wins in total, it's, of course, Jenny Morris, Body and Soul, the winner of this week's Fight for Your Flashback, Forever Classic 3GG.
4: Well,

0: Jenny Morris, Body and Soul, the winning song of this week's Fight for Your Flashback, the local breakfast on Forever Classic 3GG, 16-8. That brings Craig to 4 wins, Macca is on 6, I'm on 11, and Deeksy's still riding high at the top with 19 wins. We're actually going to rest Fight for Your Flashback for a little while now until Deeksy gets back. Hey, coming up after 8 o'clock this morning, your chance to win $1,500 with the Ultimate Ear Test. It's the local breakfast on 3GG.
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Well, after all the rain over the weekend, we get a little bit of a break from it today before it returns tomorrow. A partly cloudy one, light winds getting down to 5 degrees overnight. A top of 19 degrees in Warragul, Traralgon and Moe today. Pakenham heading for 17, Wonthaggi 16. Right now, 8 degrees in Warragul. It's 9 in Traralgon and Moe, 8 in Leongatha and 9 degrees in Pakenham. At 12 to 8, the local breakfast. 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I don't

0: 4 minutes to eight on the local breakfast, Forever Classic 3GG. If you want to win yourself $1,500, you can do that before 8:30 this morning if you know what our ultimate ear test sound is. That's on the way. Looking forward to doing that. Hey, how did you go with the earthquake over the weekend? Did it wake you up overnight? It didn't wake me up, and I feel a little bit cheated by that. So, of course, for those that might have missed it, it was deemed one of the biggest earthquakes in Gippsland for 5 years. It struck on early Saturday morning, around about 2 a.m, 4.8 magnitude. It was around the South Gippsland area at a depth of 10 kilometres. The epicentre was near Leongatha. Hundreds of people reported the incident. Geoscience Australia, yeah, like I said it was one of the biggest tremors in Victoria since September of 2021, just before the grand final again. Kind of crazy, both around this time of the year. So, yeah, I missed out on it, but the wife did let me know when she woke up and heard it that, you stopped snoring for a bit, but then you started again. So that's my indication that, one, I'm snoring too much, and two, I missed out on something that everyone's talking about today. Scott Maiman has more of the day's local news, sport and weather coming up next.
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12: 8 degrees right now for Warrigal, 9 in both Traralgon and Pakenham. From the Capital Radio 3GG newsroom, I'm Scott Maiman. Police are urging us to take extra care when travelling around school zones as children return to school this week. Acting Sergeant Lewis Rapley-Smith says police will be out enforcing speed limits in school zones this morning after a horror month on the state's roads.
13: There were 40 deaths statewide in September, compared to 28 for the same month last year. means September was the deadliest month so far this year, ahead of April, which had 26 deaths.
12: Latest figures reveal home prices across Gippsland remained relatively flat in September, rising only 0.1%, with annual growth now sitting at 2.7%. Senior economist at realestate.com.au, Eleanor Cray, says regional markets are showing signs of resilience despite an overall downturn in home values.
14: Home prices across regional Australia held flat over the month. They're up 5.1% on year-ago levels, though they are 0.7% below their peak levels. Now, compared with the capital cities, where we're seeing a 1.6% annual decline across the combined capitals, it's clear that regional markets remain considerably more resilient, with relative affordability generally providing regional markets with a greater degree of resilience as higher interest rates constrain borrowing capacities.
12: A man has refused to appear in court for a second time, accused of attacking three family members last month with an axe in central Gippsland. The 48-year-old was due to appear last week as his case was due for mention in the Latrobe Valley Magistrates Court. He's been charged with multiple offences over the incident involving his father, brother and mother. It's alleged on September 5th in Tyres, he attacked his family with an axe, then fled the scene. He was eventually arrested after a lengthy search across the Latrobe Valley. While the man has refused to attend court proceedings via video link, he's been remanded to appear for a committal mention in January. Two teenagers have been arrested after arsonists accidentally set their own getaway car on fire while firebombing a vehicle in Box Hill South last month. A 16-year-old and 17-year-old were arrested last week and have since been charged with a number of arson, theft and driving offences. A man has died and another man's been arrested after an alleged hit and run in Dandenong last night. It's alleged a Toyota Yaris struck the victim on Macrae Street about 9:30, then drove away. It's believed the car returned to the scene before driving off again shortly after. Emergency services worked on a pedestrian who died at the scene. A short time later, investigators located the Toyota and arrested a 22-year-old Lynbrook man who has since been released pending further inquiries. A guitar once owned by Oasis guitarist Noel Gallagher has sold for $300,000. The instrument was used during the band's 1996 MTV Unplugged performance.
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12: The AFL's trade period opens today. St Kilda expected to demand Geelong's first-round draft pick and a player in any trade for contracted ruckman Rowan Marshall. A signing coup for a team in the Gippsland League with a delisted Collingwood player making a decision for next year. Alex Donkerty reports.
15: Morwell has secured delisted Magpie Lockie Sullivan for the next two seasons. The 29-year-old spent three seasons on Collingwood's list, managing just 29 matches after joining as a supplemental rookie signing in 2024. Before joining Collingwood, Sullivan enjoyed an outstanding stint with VFL side Footscray, winning back-to-back best and fairest while as captain. The Tigers say it's an exciting addition to the playing group. Morwell had a win-loss record of 6-12 this year after they had won an elimination final the previous season. Alex Doherty, Capital Radio News.
12: The Sydney Roosters are the NRL premiers, defeating Newcastle last night 19-18. And Max Verstappen has won a rain-soaked Bahrain Grand Prix held in Malaysia. That's the latest news update. I'm Scott Maiman from the Capital Radio Newsroom.
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16: It's looking good on all your majors, running at pace from Druin outbound on Western Port Road through Lang Lang and onto the South Gippsland Highway. And if you're heading into Melbourne, it's a good run on the Pakenham Bypass. Outbound from Narnagoon to Beaconsfield is 19 minutes. Also, due to V-Line maintenance works, coaches replace evening trains on the Bendigo line for the entire journey from now till Wednesday, 7th of October. 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

0: We've got 8 in Warragul, it's 9 degrees in Traralgon, 8 in Leongatha, 9 in Mohi, and 9 degrees in Pakenham.
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0: It's 8:05. If you've just switched on, Dixie has switched off for a month. He's taking a very well-deserved break now. Good on him. Hopefully he's had a little bit of sleep in today. For the rest of us, though, we've got the celebration book coming up in the next 10 minutes. So if you or someone you know is having a birthday, an anniversary, or any other reason to be smiling, let me know and we'll give them a shout-out on the radio very soon. We'll also do the ultimate ear test before 8:30 with $1,500 that could be yours. That's on the way. Tom Petty right now. The local breakfast, 3GG.
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0: Monday, October the 5th, and it was on this day in 1962 that the Beatles released Love Me Do in the UK. Monty Python debuted with The Flying Circus in 1969. Olivia Newton-John scored her first number one single in the US in 1974 with I Honestly Love You, co-written by Peter Allen. Icehouse's Man of Colours album hit number one in Australia in 1987. It spent 11 weeks at the top. 82-year-old comedian Rodney Dangerfield died in 2004, 2 months after undergoing heart surgery. Also in 2004 on this day, Bob Dylan published his long-awaited autobiography, Chronicles Volume 1. The book spent 19 weeks on the New York Times bestseller list. Tom Cruise and fiancée Katie Holmes announced they were expecting a child on this day in 2005. In 2011, Steve Jobs, the co-founder of Apple, died aged 56 from pancreatic cancer. Russell Crowe's South Sydney Rabbitohs beat Canterbury Bulldogs 30-6 to break a 43-year drought and win the 2014 NRL Premiership. It was the beginning of the end in 2017 when the New York Times published an investigation into sexual harassment behaviour by Hollywood producer Harvey Weinstein. And in 2020, US President Donald Trump left the Walter Reed National Military Medical Center while still infectious with COVID-19 and returned to the White House.
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0: Today we say happy birthday to Christine in Pakenham, turning 51 today. Happy birthday from everyone in the family. Patrick and Druin turns 45. Happy birthday from your wife Susie. And Phil's wife Helen Dixon turns 60 today, one of the teachers at St Paul's in Warrigal. So if you go to that school, make sure you say happy birthday, Helen. Or if your students say happy birthday, Mrs. Dixon. That's from your wife, Phil. Lots of love. And remember, if you've got a birthday or an anniversary coming up, you can let us know at 3GG.com.au. Meanwhile, if it is your birthday today, you're sharing it with actor Jesse Eisenberg, who's 43, actress Kate Winslet out of the Titanic is 51, Aussie actor Guy Pearce is 59 today, Bob Geldof is 75, and AC/DC's frontman Brian Johnson is a rockin' 79 today.
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0: It's 18 past 8. We're heading for a partly cloudy day today around Gippsland with light winds, a low of 5 degrees tonight. The rain back again tomorrow after a foggy start. But for today, a top of 19 degrees in Warragul, Traralgon and Mowi, Pakenham 17, Wonthaggi heading for 16. Right now, 8 in Warragul, 9 degrees in Traralgon, also 9 in Leongatha and Mowi, and 10 degrees in Pakenham. Your last chance for the day right now to try and win yourself that cool $1,500, if you can tell me what this sound is right here. The ultimate ear test. 56222444. Call me. Tell me what this is. And the money's yours. 56222444. Kiwi and the News. The Local Breakfast. 3GG. 19 past 8.

0: Hot Chocolate on the Local Breakfast Show. Forever Classic 3GG, 26 past 8. Aaron Chilcott filling in for Dixie. He started a very well-deserved break. And after 9 o'clock this morning, just the thing that you deserve, half an hour commercial free with our 30-minute music marathons happening every hour right across the workday.
1: TM&H might attend George Street Mowing. It's the sound that has Gippsland guessing.
0: Talking to Paul in Morwell, and the good news is I think I've kept the radio station on air this morning as I fill in. I haven't taken us off air at any stage, have I, Paul?
2: Nah, you've done well.
0: Thank you, mate. Appreciate that. Let's see.
2: I'm just listening to you later in the day, but there you go.
0: Oh, mate, my alarm clock is all over the shop. Never know what time it's going to go off.
2: That'll throw your whole system out, won't it?
0: Oh, a little bit, but that's okay because we're having stacks of fun, and maybe we'll have even more fun if we can give away the ultimate ear test. This is our sound. One more time for you, Paul. What do you think it is?
2: Yep. I actually think it's a stamp pad. One of the ones you get like these days, you're built in now where you push it down to stamp it on paper, like you might have, it might have a date, a factor on it or received, you know, as you do in office work and that.
0: And it sort of has the mechanism that turns around inside it as it flips it down, doesn't it?
2: Yeah, and you flip it down and it clicks down and it prints whatever it is that you're printing up. Yeah, whether received or whatever it is.
0: It's very clever, isn't it, the way it works? And it's written backwards so that it comes out right when it's on the paper. I love the way they do that. It blows my mind, Paul, but unfortunately it's not the one we're after.
2: Okay, well, I tried.
0: You did try, mate. You have yourself.
2: It sounded a lot like it. It sounded so much like it, I thought it had to be it.
0: If I didn't know what the answer was, I would think so as well, Paul. So I'm definitely with you on that one. Have yourself an amazing day.
2: Yeah, you too.
0: So that means it goes up to $1,510 tomorrow morning when the Ultimate Ear Test returns. Thanks to our pals at TM&H Mitre 10. Coming up next, Scott Mayman's got the latest from the newsroom, and the latest figures reveal home prices across Gippsland are remaining relatively flat with only a 0.1% rise in annual growth. More news coming up next.
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11: 8 degrees right now for Warragul, 9 in both Traralgon and Pakenham. From the Capital Radio 3GG newsroom, I'm Scott Maiman. Police are urging us to take extra care when travelling around school zones as children return to school this week. Acting Sergeant Lewis Rapley-Smith says police will be out enforcing speed limits in school zones this morning after a horror month on the state's roads.
12: There were 40 deaths statewide in September compared to 28 for the same month last year. It means September was the deadliest month so far this year, ahead of April, which had 26 deaths.
11: Latest figures reveal home prices across Gippsland remained relatively flat in September, rising only 0.1%, with annual growth now sitting at 2.7%. Senior economist at realestate.com.au, Eleanor Cray, says regional markets are showing signs of resilience despite an overall downturn in home values.
13: Home prices across regional Australia held flat over the month. They're up 5.1% on year-ago levels, though they are 0.7% below their peak levels. Now, compared with the capital cities, where we're seeing a 1.6% annual decline across the combined capitals, it's clear that regional markets remain considerably more resilient, with relative affordability generally providing regional markets with a greater degree of resilience as higher interest rates constrain borrowing capacities.
11: A man has refused to appear in court for a second time, accused of attacking three family members last month with an axe in central Gippsland. The 48-year-old was due to appear last week as his case was due for mention in the Latrobe Valley Magistrates Court. He's been charged with multiple offences over the incident involving his father, brother and mother. It's alleged on September 5th in Tyres, he attacked his family with an axe, then fled the scene. He was eventually arrested after a lengthy search across the Latrobe Valley. While the man has refused to attend court proceedings via video link, he's been remanded to appear for a committal mention in January. Two teenagers have been arrested after arsonists accidentally set their own getaway car on fire while firebombing a vehicle in Box Hill South last month. A 16-year-old and 17-year-old were arrested last week and have since been charged with a number of arson, theft and driving offences. A man has died and another man's been arrested after an alleged hit-and-run in Dandenong last night. It's alleged a Toyota Yaris struck the victim on Macrae Street about 9:30, then drove away. It's believed the car returned to the scene before driving off again shortly after. Emergency services worked on a pedestrian who died at the scene. A short time later, investigators located the Toyota and arrested a 22-year-old Lynbrook man who has since been released pending further inquiry. A guitar once owned by Oasis guitarist Noel Gallagher has sold for $300,000. The instrument was used during the band's 1996 MTV Unplugged performance.
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11: The AFL's trade period opens today. St Kilda expected to demand Geelong's first-round draft pick and a player in any trade for contracted ruckman Rowan Marshall. A signing coup for a team in the Gippsland League with a delisted Collingwood player making a decision for next year. Alex Donkerty reports.
14: Morwell has secured delisted Magpie Lockie Sullivan for the next two seasons. The 29-year-old spent three seasons on Collingwood's list, managing just 29 matches after joining as a supplemental rookie signing in 2024. Before joining Collingwood, Sullivan enjoyed an outstanding stint with VFL side Footscray, winning back-to-back best and fairests while as captain. The Tigers say it's an exciting addition to the playing group. Morwell had a win-loss record of 6-12 this year after they had won an elimination final the previous season. Alex Doherty, Capital Radio News.
11: The Sydney Roosters are the NRL premiers, defeating Newcastle last night 19-18. And Max Verstappen has won a rain-soaked Bahrain Grand Prix held in Malaysia. That's the latest news update. I'm Scott Maiman from the Capital Radio Newsroom.
1: 3GG, time-saver traffic for Evans Petroleum. 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
15: There's heavy traffic at the intersection of Queen Street and Normanby Place, and busy in patches in both directions along Prince's Way from Smith Street down to Tarwin Street. There's also reports of an incident in Druin with heavy delays in both directions along Main Street. And due to V-Line maintenance works, coaches replace evening trains on the Bendigo line until Wednesday, the 7th of October. Men, Movember wants you to know prostate checks start with a blood test. No fingers anywhere. Speak to your doctor at 50 or 45 if you have family history. More traffic soon on 3GG's Local Breakfast.
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11: Unleaded, $2.37 at the United in Warragul, $2.31 at the Mobil in Traralgon, and $2.45 at the Shell in Welshpool.
1: 3GG's four-day forecast for Southern Stock Feeds, offering fully customised dairy, beef and sheep pellets.
0: Good to see a bit of sun shining, isn't it? Partly cloudy today, light winds. We're getting down to 5 degrees tonight around Gippsland. Bit of fog around to start with tomorrow, then a little bit of sunshine, then those showers set in again tomorrow with a top of 18 degrees. Wednesday, partly cloudy, 17, and Thursday, partly cloudy with 22. 19 the max today for Warragul, Traralgon and Moe. Pakenham's heading for 17, Wonthaggi a top of 16. Right now, 8 degrees in Warragul, Traralgon it's 9, Leongatha 9 degrees, Moe on 9, and it's 10 in Pakenham.
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0: It's 23 to 9. Big hello to you if you're around the Maffra Hayfield and Bairnsdale area this morning. You may have had quite a interesting weekend with a lot of requests for help to the SES. 105 call-outs across the weekend with all the wind and heavy rain, and 5 people stuck in their cars in floodwaters. You've got to stay away from that floodwater. We'll have some more news coming up with Scott Maiman about 9 o'clock this morning. We'll look forward to that. In the meantime, if you want to get your child involved with something we do here at 3GG and get them a bit of recognition on the radio, I'll tell you in 2 songs' time how you can be doing just that. John Mellencamp right now, Local Breakfast on 3GG. Okay.

0: Howard Palmer, Addicted to Love on the Local Breakfast Show, 13 to 9. Aaron Chilcott filling in for Deeksy. Welcome to your Monday. Hey, if you want to get your little one, maybe your kid or your grandchild, to have a bit of a go on the radio, we are looking for Weather Whiz kids at the moment. So we get them in, we sit them down in front of us, and get them to have a go at reading out the weather so that their friends can tune in and they can have their few minutes of fame. 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
2: What caught our eye?
0: Well, this caught my eye today. Which creatures do you think have the sharpest teeth in history? If you thought sharks or dinosaurs, think again. The sharpest teeth in history came from conodonts. They're tiny eel-like creatures that lived 500 to 200 million years ago. Their tooth tips were just 2 micrometres wide, about 1/20th the width of a human hair, making them the sharpest teeth ever measured. There you go.
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0: G. 10 to 9. We're looking at a partly cloudy one today. Light winds down to 5 degrees tonight. A top of 19 today for Warragul, Traralgon and Mowi. Pakenham 17. Wonthaggi heading for 16. Right now 9 in Warragul. It's 10 in Traralgon. 9 in Leongatha. 10 in Mowi. And 11 degrees in Pakenham as the kids head back to school today. Hopefully they got their holiday homework done. Have a great day at school, kids. Elton John's Healing Hands playing now. 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

0: Sir Elton and those healing hands on the local breakfast show. Forever Classic 3GG, 5 minutes to nine. Aaron Chilcott filling in for Dixie. And a big show coming up tomorrow as the ultimate ear test rises again. $1,510 to win, thanks to TMNH Might of 10, if you can identify that sound. Boomtish Tuesday as well, with a special guest joining me to tell some jokes, celebration book, and so much more. Next, though, it's a 30-minute music marathon to start your work day. Steve Winwood coming up. David Bowie. I'm a mess without my little China girl. And a bit of 90s Alanis Morissette. To kick off our 30-minute music marathon, when it starts after the latest from the newsroom, next at 3GG.
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9: G'day there for Kilcunda today. Fair to good conditions. 3 to 4 foot swell. Four knot cross shore wind in from the west. Low tide to a metre just after 12:30. 14 in the drink and 10 outside. For the island, fair to good conditions. 2 to 4 foot swell. Seven knot cross shore wind in from the west. Low tide to half a metre at 12:30. 14 in the drink and 12 outside. 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I'm Andy and that's your 3GG surf report.
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13: 10 degrees in Warragul, it's 9 in Traralgon, 11 for Pakenham. From the Capital Radio 3GG newsroom, I'm Scott Maiman. People are continuing to come to grips with a 4.8 magnitude earthquake centred in South Gippsland at the weekend, which sent shockwaves across much of Victoria. The quake hit at 2 Saturday morning at a depth of 10 kilometres. The epicentre was near Leongatha. Geoscience Australia says it was the biggest tremor in Victoria since September 2021. These people all receiving an unwanted early wake-up call.
14: The bed moved sideways back and forth, and I almost blamed a couple upstairs.
15: I'm just ringing to say that I live at Blackburn, and the shaking of the room in my bedroom, the lamp nearly fell on my head. Could not believe it was the most frightening thing I've ever experienced.
13: A P-plater remains behind bars until his next court appearance later this month, charged after driving his car into a crowd of NRL fans in Newcastle. On Saturday, thousands of supporters gathered to wave off players at the weekend as they were heading to the grand final when the driver lost control and ploughed into them, injuring 10 people. One Nation has launched its Victorian election campaign. On Saturday, leader Pauline Hanson declared, "Australians have had enough of the major parties." One Nation is running candidates in all 88 lower house seats in the November state election, and supporters of the weekend were vocal. They want change.
16: Property is going up, so that's another big ticket there as well. Just want to change, basically. Get it back on track.
17: People are fed up. They've had enough. And it's getting to the stage where it's affecting people's hip pocket. And I think they're realising that the two major parties have done jackdiddly squat.
13: The approval ratings of Treasurer Jim Chalmers and Prime Minister Anthony Albanese have fallen to near record lows in the latest poll. The Redbridge poll saw declines of 10 and 9 points in a month, respectively, while Pauline Hanson improved by 2 points. 24 Gippsland-based not-for-profits will receive federal funding to the tune of $60,000 to share in the strengthening of local communities and support volunteers. The funding comes from the Commonwealth's Volunteer Grants Program. And Australia has been split into 5 different time zones, thanks to daylight saving that's now in effect across most of the country. Yesterday morning, the clocks were wound forward an hour in Victoria, South Australia, New South Wales, Tassie and the ACT, while Queensland, WA, the Northern Territory were unchanged.
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13: The Sydney Roosters have won their first NRL Premiership since 2019, beating Newcastle last night 19-18. In basketball, the South East Melbourne Phoenix have returned to the NBL winners list with a 17-point win over the Illawarra Hawks. St Kilda's footy boss is adamant. Warragul footy product Alex Taru is happy at the club amid reports of exploring opportunities elsewhere. It comes after the 19-year-old recently toured the facilities of the Gold Coast Suns, who've since pulled the pin in pursuing the defender. Lenny Hayes has admitted on AFL's Gettable the news of the Gippslander visiting the Suns came as a surprise.
18: But I think if you work your way all through that, I think there's been some really good conversations with Alex, not only from myself, but also Ross Lyon, where we've actually sat down and asked him, is he happy at the club? He indicated that he is really happy at the Saints and wants to stay here, and we're really keen to keep him.
13: And that's the latest news update. I'm Scott Maiman from the Capital Radio Newsroom.
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19: It's busy in patches in both directions on Prince's Way in Warragul from Hazel Drive to Coleman Street, and build up in Druin on Prince's Way from Bank Place westbound to Francis Avenue. And due to maintenance works in the metropolitan area, coaches replace evening Traralgon line trains for part of the journey from now to Wednesday, 7 October. Visit vline.com.au for more info. 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And that's the latest 3GG Time Saver Traffic.
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13: Unleaded, $2.45 at Nerham Junction, $2.42 at the BP Inverloch, and $2.47 at the Ampol in Bass.
1: 3GG's four-day forecast for Southern Stock Feeds. 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
0: Partly cloudy across Gippsland today with light winds. We're getting down to 5 degrees overnight. Tomorrow, a foggy start, then showers setting in again with a max of 18. Wednesday, partly cloudy 17, and partly cloudy on Thursday with 22 degrees. Heading for 19 today in Warragul, Traralgon and Moe, Pakenham 17, Wonthaggi a top of 16. Right now, 9 in Warragul. It's 10 degrees in Traralgon and Moe, 9 in Leongatha and 11 in Pakenham.
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Hey, this is that magical part of the day where we make all the ads go away for half an hour and start your workday with a 30-minute music marathon. Forever Classic 3GG, Aaron Chilcott filling in for Dixie, John Farnham coming up soon, you too, Billy Joel as well, and Tina Turner's Private Dancer right now on 3GG. Welcome.

0: Billy Joel's longest time on Forever Classic 3GG. All the clicking noises in that song, by the way, he did them himself. Very talented, Mr. Billy Joel. Another 30-minute music marathon on the way after 10 with Craig Pritchard. As we check out what's going on weather-wise, a partly cloudy one for Gippsland today. Light winds getting down to 5 degrees overnight. Tomorrow, foggy to start with, then the showers coming back, a top of 18. Wednesday, partly cloudy 17, and Thursday, another partly cloudy day with 22 degrees. A top of 19 today in Warragul, Traralgon and Moe, Pakenham 17, Wonthaggi heading for 16 degrees. Right now we've got 9 in Warragul, 10 degrees in Traralgon and Moe, it's 9 in Leongatha and 11 degrees in Pakenham. As we get back into the Forever Classics. Hoodoo Gurus in the next 5 minutes at 3GG.
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Craig Pritchard's coming in to play the Fine Young Cannibals in a moment.

0: so many more too. On the way just after 10 o'clock, after we grab the latest from the newsroom, Scott Maiman takes care of that next, and I'll look forward to your company tomorrow morning from 5:30. Have a great day.
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9: It's 12 degrees in Warrigal, 13 right now for both Traralgon and Pakenham. From the Capital Radio 3GG newsroom, I'm Scott Maiman. There are now reports that Bairnsdale Hospital suffered ambulance ramping a week ago. Union Secretary Danny Hill says crew members were unable to respond to other call-outs within the community on Monday last week because they had to wait to offload patients at the hospital. The union says it's a problem that's becoming more common in the area. While the union has raised concerns that lives are being put at risk, the Bairnsdale Regional Health Service says everyone is working together to ensure people get emergency medical care as required. A moderate earthquake to hit South Gippsland remains under investigation. The quake hit at 2 Saturday morning. The epicentre was near Leongatha. Geoscience Australia says it was the biggest tremor in Victoria since September 2021. A Gippsland dairy farmer has expressed thanks to his team after claiming an award at the Melbourne Royal Australian Food Awards. Owner of the Prom Country Cheese in Moyara, Daniel Hales, was named the champion Australian independent cheesemaker last Wednesday. He says it was a very strong field of contenders he had to beat, including some close to home.
10: Gippsland across all food categories is world class. Like, you got Berry Street Cheese down there, Foster as well. they're being recognised on the world stage as well. So our wine industry is only getting bigger. The brewery industry is getting bigger.
9: Christmas shopping this year could be more expensive. Freight operators have warned soaring diesel costs could make the search for gifts cost more. The National Road Transport Association is calling on the federal government to reduce the heavy vehicle road user charge to zero until the end of January. The association's chief executive, Warren Clark, says the government can't control the price of fuel, but it can decide which taxes are put on top.
11: This isn't just a trucking problem, right? It's a cost of living problem. So every time the cost of fuel goes up, it puts pressure on small business and medium business. It also puts pressure on the family household.
9: The federal opposition claims the Albanese government is punishing small business and lying to Australians over the electronic surcharge ban. The Prime Minister insists customers will pay less, with businesses now prevented from charging extra for Visa, MasterCard and EFTPOS transactions. But the opposition says the costs are actually still being passed on to customers, while the tax office will no longer accept credit card payments. Liberal leader Angus Taylor says the measure is misguided.
12: It is beyond comprehension. On the day that they impose these surcharges on small businesses, has decided that the ATO won't take credit card payments because they don't want the surcharges. I mean, seriously, you couldn't make it up.
9: And the official emblem for Brisbane's 2032 Olympics has been sensationally leaked online a week earlier than planned. The organising committee published an explainer video on social media at the weekend with the emblem accidentally placed on the corner of the frame.
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9: The Sydney Roosters have won their first NRL Premiership since 2019, beating Newcastle 19 points to 18. The South East Melbourne Phoenix have returned to the NBL winners list with a 17-point win over the Illawarra Hawks, Phoenix winning 113-94. In Formula One, Red Bull's Max Verstappen has won a rain-affected race in Malaysia. That's the latest news update. I'm Scott Maiman from the Capital Radio Newsroom.
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13: Partly cloudy today, tomorrow showers increasing, Wednesday partly cloudy and Thursday mostly sunny. Warragul atop of 17 today, Murray 18 and Traralgon 19 degrees.
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0: Forever Classic 3GG, Craig Pritchard with a 30-minute music marathon, the Bee Gees, and you should be dancing. Well, if you want to, go for it. But it is a Monday. I mean, you know, there are some days that maybe you shouldn't dance all day long. But we certainly will be playing and enjoying 30-minute music marathons all day long, and we'll have another one of those coming out just after 10 o'clock for you. Partly cloudy today. Tomorrow, showers increasing. Partly cloudy Wednesday and Thursday, mostly sunny. Warragul atop of 17 today, Moe 18, and Traralgon 19 degrees. Up soon, In Excess from Kick. 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
12: It's currently 14 degrees right across Warragul, Traralgon and Pakenham. From the Capital Radio 3GG newsroom, I'm Scott Maiman. Gippsland's big wet across the weekend has led to the region recording the highest number of requests for help in Victoria, with 105 call-outs across the weekend. Many of the calls came from Maffra, Hayfield and Bairnsdale, mostly for damaged and fallen trees. Five people were stuck in their cars in floodwaters. And despite the weekend of wet weather, Gippsland's fire season is officially underway. The fire danger period officially began at 1 o'clock this morning in Wellington Shire in East Gippsland. CFA Chief Officer Jason Heffernan is urging residents to use the start of the restrictions as a reminder to prepare their properties and make sure they have a plan in place ahead of summer. Officials say a recent large fire at Seacombe has also highlighted the potential for fires to quickly become dangerous. One of the biggest earthquakes in 5 years for Gippsland continues to keep tongues wagging. Early Saturday morning, a 4.8 magnitude quake hit South Gippsland at a depth of 10 kilometres. The epicentre was near Leongatha, with hundreds reporting the incident.
13: The second most severe earthquake I've felt in my life, and I'm just over 60 years old.
14: I was sitting on the couch, and it was a little movement and then another movement sort of thing. You know, it was like a little wave and then it built up to a big wave.
15: I thought my crystal cabinet was bloody walking around.
12: Geoscience Australia says it was the biggest tremor in Victoria since September 2021. Australian counter-terrorism agencies have launched an investigation into the accused fly-by hijacker. There are claims the pilot who stabbed his captain in the cockpit may have studied engineering at a Victorian university. ACO and the Australian Federal Police are examining whether he gained any local contacts or influences during his time here in Australia. The leader of One Nation in Victoria says if they win government at the November state election, they'll roll back some of the crippling taxes in Victoria. Warren Pickering's made the comment. He says they'd look at eradicating the controversial land tax.
16: Land tax, payroll tax, windfall gains tax. Victoria is still fertile ground for investment, but it's, as of now, it's officially the worst state in the country to do business. We find that there's every opportunity, and everybody I engage with, there is capital sitting on the sidelines and it is currently investing elsewhere.
12: Ukraine is pledging to double down on drone attacks against Russian oil refineries to